Everybody had to pay and pay. A hustle here and a hustle there. New York City is the place where they said, hey babe, take a walk on

Liam would have helped that fashion. Said, hey babe, take a walk on the wild side. I said, hey honey, take a walk on the wild side. And the colored girls say,

Los Alamos Ranch School, where they later made the atom bomb and couldn't wait to drop it on the Yellow Peril. The boys are sitting on logs and rocks eating some sort of food. There's a stream at the end of a slope. The counselor was a southerner with a politician's look about him. He told us stories by the campfire, culled from the racist garbage of the insidious sex rumor. East is evil, west is good. Suddenly a badger erupts among the boys. Don't know why he did it, just playful, friendly, and inexperienced. Like the Aztec Indians who brought fruit down to the Spanish and got their hands cut off. So the counselor rushes for his saddlebag and gets out his 1911 Colt 45 auto and starts blasting at the badger, missing it with every shot at 6 feet. Finally, he puts his gun 3 inches from the badger's side and shoots. This time, the badger rolls down the slope into the stream. I can see the stricken animal, the sad, shrinking face, rolling down the slope, bleeding, dying. You see an animal, you kill it, don't you? It might have bitten one of the boys. The badger just wanted to romp and play, and he gets shot with a .45 government issue. Contact that. Identify with that. Feel that and ask yourself whose life is worth more. The badger or this evil piece of white shit. As Brian Geisen said, man is a bad animal.

Pravasi, pravasi, pravasi, expat. Worker, guest. Worker, guest worker, worker. Foreigner, worker. Non-resident, worker. Non-citizens, workers. Workers, visa. People, visas. Workers, worker. A million, more. Homeless, visiting. Residing, born. Brought, arrived. Acclimatizing, homesick. Lovelorn, giddy. Worker, workers. Tailor, solderer. Chauffeur, maid. Oilman, nurse. Typist, historian. Shopkeeper, truck driver. Watchman, gardener. Secretary, pilot. Smuggler, hooker. Tea boy, mistress. Temporary, people. Illegal, people. Ephemeral, people. Gone, people. Deported, left. More.

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A lot of lies, Johnny. You took me for a ride, Johnny, all along the line. And I hate you so, Johnny. You're grinning there, Johnny. Just take that damn pipe out of your mouth.

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One morning we're waking our lodgings and you hear

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You know them, you good, know Johnny. That good, you're Johnny. Living now, Johnny, without a line. And I still love you so, Johnny. Just okay, like at the start, Johnny. 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Just take that damn Bible to your mouth.